0: tights. I don't mind those curly toed shoes, you know, those are fine. Funny hat, but not wearing tights. Where's this old Tom?
1: He'll be here at 11:30 or noon.
0: He's just riding around the block, make sure that he's the last one in.
2: Oh, here he is, String.
3: Tom, where have you been?
2: You're an hour late.
4: How are you? What are you wearing?
2: Black.
4: That, Tom.
0: Well, you were wearing white, so I come in
4: black. Can't
5: like strip that.
0: Do you want me to do your hair for you?
2: Could you? Could you do his as well? No, you met String, haven't you?
0: Yeah. No, no, no.
2: Mac, we won't let this hairstyle go out, will we?
0: No, mate.
2: Do you used to have one of these?
0: I did, but then it sort of vanished on me.
2: This love you made.
0: Sing it.
2: When it's love you give, I'll be a man of good faith.

0: Listen up, everybody. Tony Billy Boy has been in prison for 25 years. He's only been out for 3 days. The last time you were a free man, the Brooklyn Dodgers were still the Brooklyn Dodgers, and Eisenhower was your president. Laura, Amanda's intrigued with Billy Boy. Billy Boy, ask Amanda for a date.
1: We could go to the Paramount, maybe.
2: There is no more Brooklyn Paramount. It's been taken over by some college.
1: Or the Albee.
2: That's gone, too. You're a regular Rip Van Winkle, aren't you?

0: ghost.
1: It's what I know. This and the can.
0: We could go to Florida, or we could go out west.
1: What are you telling me? When did this become?

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2: I love you.
3: Mr. Reynolds, excuse me, but there's something going on in the sculpture class. I think you ought to check it out.
4: I've wanted you to see it so many times, but I finally think it's done.
5: Tell me what you think of it.
2: Oh, it's wonderful.
5: This is how I see you.

0: I always heard that his herb was top shelf. I just could not wait to find out for myself.
1: Don't knock it till you've tried it. Well, I've tried it, my friend. And I'll never smoke weed with Willie again.

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0: No, I do not partake. I just let it pass.

0: 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Something magical about that one. For that reason, it's one of my favorite tracks.
1: Can I use this one?
0: Glad you're here to listen.

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And tonight, I think everybody on this stage is a special night.

0: Swing that back. I can't go forward.
1: I mean, I like the feeling. It's always.
2: Is it?
3: Yeah.
2: Oh.
3: Wait, you're running back. Running back.
4: Right there.
5: Estamos escuchando Radio Comunitaria UCB.
6: Diecinueve horas, 57 minutos.